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1: Hello everyone, hello my followers. 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I come in a beta in 2015 to start in Institute of Blind here in Goto because I was born blind and I'm here in the beta and I am in grade 9. 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And you can contact me or no to follow Amazing Boy because you will see there many videos.
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